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5: He's free as the breeze, he's always at ease. 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
4: 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Bobby Lewis, Tossin' and Turning.
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Today is Thursday, May 14th, the 134th day of the year. Morning clouds and afternoon sun today, with the high in the middle 60s, then partly cloudy tonight, with the low in the low 50s. Friday, mostly sunny and cool, with the high in the middle 60s. At the Weather Center, I'm Wendy Watson. 89.

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0: is the beach report for today, Thursday, May 14th, off the Bethany Boardwalk. Today's high tide is at 6:32 p.m. Low tide is at 12:04 p.m. Atlantic water temperature at the boardwalk is 55 degrees.
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Today is Thursday, May 14th, the 134th day of the year. Morning clouds and afternoon sun today, with the high in the middle 60s, then partly cloudy tonight, with the low in the low 50s. Friday, mostly sunny and cool, with the high in the middle 60s. At the Weather Center, I'm Wendy Watson.

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1: New, the beautiful new Paper Mate Capri with a piggyback refill. Oh, Paper Mate has a new pen. 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You've always a spare. So buy a Paper Mate. You'll say it's great when you write with a Paper Mate pen.
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2: The beach report for today, Thursday, May 14th, off the Bethany Boardwalk. Today's high tide is at 6:32 p.m. Low tide is at 12:04 p.m. Atlantic water temperature at the boardwalk is 55 degrees.
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Today is Thursday, May 14th, the 134th day of the year. Morning clouds and afternoon sun today, with the high in the middle 60s, then partly cloudy tonight, with the low in the low 50s. Friday, mostly sunny and cool, with the high in the middle 60s. At the Weather Center, I'm Wendy Watson. 80.

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0: Here's the beach report for today, Thursday, May 14th, off the Bethany Boardwalk. Today's high tide is at 6:32 p.m. Low tide is at 12:04 p.m. Atlantic water temperature at the boardwalk is 55 degrees.
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Today is Thursday, May 14th, the 134th day of the year. Morning clouds and afternoon sun today, with the high in the middle 60s, then partly cloudy tonight, with the low in the low 50s. Friday, mostly sunny and cool, with the high in the middle 60s. At the Weather Center, I'm Wendy Watson. 89.

0: the beach report for today, Thursday, May 14th, off the Bethany Boardwalk. Today's high tide is at 6:32 p.m. Low tide is at 12:04 p.m. Atlantic water temperature at the boardwalk is 55 degrees.
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1: Clearwater Classics. 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

0: 14th, 1607. Colonists travel ashore to Virginia to begin building Jamestown, the first permanent English settlement in the Western Hemisphere. 1804. 1804. Meriwether Lewis and William Clark leave St. Louis on their expedition to explore the Louisiana Territory in what's then America's uncharted West. 1948. In Tel Aviv, the independent state of Israel, the world's only Jewish state, is proclaimed as British rule in what's then known as Palestine comes to an end. 1973. NASA launches Skylab, America's first manned space station, into orbit from Cape Canaveral, Florida. 1944. Movie producer George Lucas, whose films include the Star Wars series and American Graffiti, is born in Modesto, California. And 1998.
1: I want to be a part of it. New York, New York.
0: Singer and actor Frank Sinatra, also known as Old Blue Eyes and the chairman of the board, dies in Los Angeles at age 82. Today in history, May 14th. Sandy Kozel, The Associated Press.
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0: Today is Thursday, May 14th, the 134th day of the year. Morning clouds and afternoon sun today, with the high in the middle 60s, then partly cloudy tonight, with the low in the low 50s. Friday, mostly sunny and cool, with the high in the middle 60s. At the Weather Center, I'm Wendy Watson.
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1: Here is the beach report for today, Thursday, May 14th, off the Bethany Boardwalk. Today's high tide is at 6:32 p.m. Low tide is at 12:04 p.m. Atlantic water temperature at the boardwalk is 55 degrees.
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1: Now, another exciting episode in the life of the most fantastic crime fighter the world has ever known.
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3: Yes, Commissioner.
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3: Yes, I am.
4: Is there any hope for the wonderful white-winged warrior?
3: The doctor told him to take 2 aspirin, watch himself closely throughout the night, and call him first thing in the morning.
4: Fine. Where is the winged warrior now?
3: He's in your office.
4: And where am I?
3: In your office.
4: Oh, thank you. Well, good morning, winged warrior. How are you? Yes. Well, as you know, a diabolical and vicious plot to destroy the world has been uncovered. And if this foul...
3: Yes.
4: Would you come in here, please? Thank you for coming. I don't think the winged warrior is here, Miss Helfinger.
5: Well, certainly he's in here. I heard him walk in just a couple of minutes ago. Feathered fighter. Wonderful white-winged weekend warrior.
6: Yes.
5: Where are you?
6: I don't know.
5: Why don't you know?
6: Because I can't see anything.
4: What does this mean, Miss Helfinger?
5: This means he's in the broom closet.
4: Oh.
5: All right, let's go.
6: Sorry, I've been up all night watching myself.
5: Uh-huh. All right, Commissioner.
4: Fine. Good morning to you, winged warrior. As you know, a diabolical and vicious plot to destroy the world. Miss Helfinger.
5: Okay. Winged warrior.
6: Yes, I've been up all night watching myself, Miss Helfinger.
5: Are you out?
6: Yes, I am. And once again, prepare to strike terrific terror into the hearts of criminals everywhere. Commissioner.
2: Well, the commissioner would seem to be out of commission. Will Chicken Man remember to call the doctor? Will the doctor see him? And if so, how?
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1: Well, life on the farm is kind of laid back. 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

0: the beach report for today, Thursday, May 14th, off the Bethany Boardwalk. Today's high tide is at 6:32 p.m. Low tide is at 12:04 p.m. Atlantic water temperature at the boardwalk is 55 degrees.
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3: The United States Army still has plenty of personnel and military hardware in West Germany, you know. And recently, there's been a lot of talking behind hands that the 32nd Air Defense Command there has been testing a secret weapon, a defensive weapon, ostensibly. And yet enough is known about it to ascertain its potential for aggression also. Now, the 32nd Air Defense kept quiet at first, but the superficial data has been declassified, and now it can be told. The installation was, in fact, testing 18 of them, is now satisfied with their effectiveness. The Army will purchase 900 more, and will distribute them to other bases in West Germany in units ranging from 6 to 40. The Navy and the Air Force will be watching with interest, because this could mean a tremendous breakthrough for the good guys in the war against international terrorism. For so acute is the detective ability of these new weapons that they could sound an alert of approaching terrorists before soldiers could either see or hear them. The idea? Well, the idea is as old as ancient Rome. And that is the rest of the story. Once upon a time in the glorious Roman army, there was a corps of sentries, military specialists, who may have been called a Palatine Guard. The name is a logical assumption, considering that they were deployed to watch over the Palatine, one of Rome's seven hills.

0: Palatine Guard were unique in the Roman army, for among all of the soldiers of the empire, these were not formally conventionally trained. There was conjecture concerning their abilities. Would they come through in the event of an invasion? In 390 B.C., the Palatine Guard, or some prefer, the Palatine Guard, got to prove themselves. The army of Gaul was furtively approaching the city. The sentries of Palatine Hill were first to detect them and warn the rest of their own army. And Rome was saved because of these heroes. And now so many United States Army bases overseas will have sentries similar to the ancient Palatine Guard, which patrolled bridges. In fact, during our more recent Vietnam War, and remarkably, an identical warning system has been used to guard the Ballantyne Distillery in Scotland since 1959. So, international terrorists, be here informed. Should you sneak up on an American installation in West Germany, something will be watching you and telling on you. Perhaps if you get too close, even stalking you. No, not the canine corps had its day of glory. The canine corps may now be obsolete. The United States Army is in possession of the secret weapons that once guarded the Roman Empire. 900 of them. A gargantuan gaggle of geese. Geese, naturally sensitive and noisily reactive to strange sounds. Almost 1,000 geese have been deployed to United States Army bases throughout West Germany to serve as sentries, to remain vigilant, to honk if they hear Gaddafi. And now you know
1: the rest of the story.
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1: Here is the beach report for today, Thursday, May 14th, off the Bethany Boardwalk. Today's high tide is at 6:32 p.m. Low tide is at 12:04 p.m. Atlantic water temperature at the boardwalk is 55 degrees.
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2: Here is the beach report for today, Thursday, May 14th, off the Bethany Boardwalk. Today's high tide is at 6:32 p.m. Low tide is at 12:04 p.m. Atlantic water temperature at the boardwalk is 55 degrees.
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1: Today in history, May 14th, 1607. Colonists travel a short

0: Virginia to begin building Jamestown, the first permanent English settlement in the Western Hemisphere. 1804. Meriwether Lewis and William Clark leave St. Louis on their expedition to explore the Louisiana Territory in what's then America's uncharted West. 1948, in Tel Aviv, the independent state of Israel, the world's only Jewish state, is proclaimed as British rule in what's then known as Palestine comes to an end. 1973. NASA launches Skylab, America's first manned space station, into orbit from Cape Canaveral, Florida. 1944. Movie producer George Lucas, whose films include the Star Wars series and American Graffiti, is born in Modesto, California. And 1998.
1: I want to be a part of it. New York, New York.
0: Singer and actor Frank Sinatra, also known as Old Blue Eyes and the chairman of the board, dies in Los Angeles at age 82. Today in history, May 14th. Sandy Kozell, The Associated Press.
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I'm hairy high and low.

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2: Now, another exciting episode in the life of the most fantastic crime fighter the world has ever known. Well, in our last very exciting episode, we learned that the Winged Warrior is the only person who can put a stop to a diabolical and vicious plot to destroy the world. However, it seems doubtful at this moment that the Feathered Fighter will be a lot of help, since he has accidentally become invisible and can't be seen at all.
3: Yes, Commissioner.
4: Miss Helfinger.
3: Yes, I am.
4: Is there any hope for the wonderful white-winged warrior?
3: The doctor told him to take 2 aspirin, watch himself closely throughout the night, and call him first thing in the morning.
4: Fine. Where is the winged warrior now?
3: He's in your office.
4: And where am I?
3: In your office.
4: Oh, thank you. Well, good morning, winged warrior. How are you? Yes. Well, as you know, a diabolical and vicious plot to destroy the world has been uncovered. And if this foul...
3: Yes.
4: Would you come in here, please? Thank you for coming. I don't think the winged warrior is here, Miss Helfinger.
5: Well, certainly he's in here. I heard him walk in just a couple of minutes ago. Feathered fighter. Wonderful white-winged weekend warrior.
6: Yes.
5: Where are you?
6: I don't know.
5: Why don't you know?
6: Because I can't see anything.
4: What does this mean, Miss Helfinger?
5: This means he's in the broom closet.
4: Oh.
5: All right, let's go.
6: Sorry, I've been up all night watching myself.
5: Uh-huh. All right, Commissioner.
4: Fine. Good morning to you, winged warrior. As you know, a diabolical and vicious plot to destroy the world. Miss Helfinger.
5: Okay. Winged warrior.
6: Yes, I've been up all night watching myself, Miss Helfinger.
5: Are you out?
6: Yes, I am. And once again, prepare to strike terrific terror into the hearts of criminals everywhere. Commissioner.
2: 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Will Chicken Man remember to call the doctor? Will the doctor see him? 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

0: here's the beach report for today, Thursday, May 14th, off the Bethany Boardwalk. Today's high tide is at 6:32 p.m. Low tide is at 12:04 p.m. Atlantic water temperature at the boardwalk is 55 degrees.
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0: started feeling sick, and he decided that he better make his will out quick. 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
2: Ranked as number 35 on the list of 500 greatest songs of all time, this tune reached number 1 in July 1967. Here are the Doors with Light My Fire.

0: Still has plenty of personnel and military hardware in West Germany, you know. And recently there's been a lot of talking behind hands that the 32nd Air Defense Command there has been testing a secret weapon, a defensive weapon ostensibly. And yet enough is known about it to ascertain its potential for aggression also. Now the 32nd Air Defense kept quiet at first, but the superficial data has been declassified and now it can be told. The installation was, in fact, testing 18 of them, is now satisfied with their effectiveness. The Army will purchase 900 more and will distribute them to other bases in West Germany in units ranging from 6 to 40. The Navy and the Air Force will be watching with interest because this could mean a tremendous breakthrough for the good guys in the war against international terrorism. For so acute is the detective ability of these new weapons that they could sound an alert of approaching terrorists before soldiers could either see or hear them. The idea is as old as ancient Rome. And that is the rest of the story. Once upon a time in the glorious Roman army, there was a corps of sentries, military specialists, who may have been called the Palatine Guard. The name is a logical assumption, considering that they were deployed to watch over the Palatine, one of Rome's seven hills. The Palatine Guard were unique in the Roman army, for among all of the soldiers of the empire, these were not formally conventionally trained. There was conjecture concerning their abilities. Would they come through in the event of an invasion? In 390 BC, the Palatine Guard, or some prefer, the Palatine Guard, got to prove themselves. The army of Gaul was furtively approaching the city. The sentries of Palatine Hill were first to detect them and warn the rest of their own army. And Rome was saved because of these heroes. And now so many United States Army bases overseas will have sentries similar to the ancient Palatine Guard, which patrolled bridges, in fact, during our more recent Vietnam War. And remarkably, an identical warning system has been used to guard the Ballantyne Distillery in Scotland since 1959. So, international terrorists, be here informed. Should you sneak up on an American installation in West Germany, something will be watching you and telling on you. Perhaps if you get too close, even stalking you. No, not the canine corps had its day of glory. The canine corps may now be obsolete. The United States Army is in possession of the secret weapons that once guarded the Roman Empire. 900 of them. A gargantuan gaggle of geese. Geese, naturally sensitive and noisily reactive to strange sounds. Almost 1,000 geese have been deployed to United States Army bases throughout West Germany to serve as sentries, to remain vigilant, to honk if they hear Gaddafi. And now you know
1: the rest of the story.
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0: face down on the desert sand, clutching a six gun in his hand. Shot from behind, I thought he was dead, for under his heart was an ounce of lead. But a spark still burned, so I used my knife, and late that night, I saved the life of Ringo.
1: Ringo! 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
0: I nursed him till the danger passed. 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And hour on

0: One day we rode the mountain crest, and I went east, and he went west. I took to law and wore a star, while he spread terror near and far. With lead and blood he gained such fame, all through the west they feared the name of Ringo.
1: Ringo, Ringo.
0: I knew someday I'd face the test, which one of us would be the best. And sure enough, the word came down that he was holed up in the town. I left the posse out in the street, and I went in alone to meet Ringo.
1: Ringo, Ringo.
0: They said my speed was next to none, but my lightning draw had just begun when I heard a blast that stung my wrist. 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
1: Ringo.
0: The story spread throughout the land that I had beaten Ringo's hand. And it was just the years, they say, that made me put my guns away. But on his grave, they can't explain the tarnished star above the name of Ringo.

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words mean I am a truthful man from the land of the palm trees. 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The last verse says, Con los pobres de la tierra. 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
4: 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We flew together during the war. We were close, real close, until...
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4: Until that day over Macho Grande.
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4: No, I'm afraid I'll never get over Macho Grande. Forget it, Lieutenant. It wasn't a pretty picture. Let's go.
5: Right, sir.
6: Now, here comes the...